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Together, we are all Cape Bretoners. We are the true north, strong and free. 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

0: Fanny. That was The Weight, of course, and the band. It's 6:11, 11 minutes after 6 on a Tuesday morning. What a day, what a day. It is Sons and Daughters Day. That's a day I can get behind. Of course, I got one of each. And it's also National Face Mask Day. You know, and I thought it was like, you know, like in a facial, that could say, it's like, you know, if you look to scare somebody, like a face mask. I actually noticed that they're already preparing for Halloween in a lot of the department stores, and Spirit Halloween is getting set up over in Sydney River. What is the date today? It is August 11th. And already the Halloweeners are getting on. Oh, I shouldn't call someone a wiener, I guess, should I? Or could I? I don't know. I wouldn't mind being called a wiener. It is the Halloweeners. They're getting on us, man. For those of you who absolutely love the holiday, it is creeping up on us. Ooh, coming up next, we got some water cooler audio. Don't go anywhere.
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4: 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I love you so much, baby. Have a great day.
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7: 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I'm not the builder of the police. I'm not the cleanup police. I'm the real police.
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0: Cute kid. I gotta tell you, though, that mom that chased her kid into school saying she needed hugs and kisses. Now, I love my mother. However, had she done that to me in middle school, I would have stopped and kicked her in the knee.
9: 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And Sunday afternoons meant shooting the drag and watching the cool trucks roll by. 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
3: Good morning. Cape Breton is getting more accessible public transit thanks to a $2.6 million investment from the provincial and federal governments. The money will support several transit and accessibility improvements in CBRM, including 6 accessible minibuses for Cape Breton Transit, 5 new bus shelters, 5 new crosswalks, and over 1.7 kilometers of new sidewalks. The province is providing more than $537,000 in Ottawa, more than $2.1 million. Officials say the upgrades will make it easier for residents to access work, school, medical appointments, and other services, while improving connections between transit stops and active transportation routes. More complaints about spotty or no cell service in northern areas of the island this summer. Residents say sometimes they have to drive to nearby towns just to make a call. This has been affecting service in places like Chetacamp, Pleasant Bay, Cape North, and others along the coast. Lynn Ann McGinnis has spent summers on Chetacamp Island for years, but she tells CBC cell coverage in the area has hit an all-time low. She adds many cottage owners on the island don't have landlines, leaving cell phones as their only line of communication. New local MLA Claude Bourgeois admits the situation seems to have worsened during the peak tourism season. He says improvements are in the works, but couldn't provide a timeline. Bell said in a statement the Chetacamp area recently experienced a hardware issue, which has since been resolved. The mother of missing Jack and Lily Sullivan is speaking publicly for the first time in over a year. Malaya Brooks Murray spoke with CBC and the Globe and Mail for the first time since the kids disappeared in May of 2024 from the home she shared with their stepfather in Pictou County. Brooks Murray says she followed RCMP instructions to leave the house in the days after the disappearance and to stay out of the spotlight while the investigation was continuing. She also says she's undergone 2 polygraph tests, maintained she had nothing to do with the children's disappearance, and she does not believe the RCMP consider her a suspect. She also believes her children were abducted and didn't just wander away. In sports, a late night in baseball, Blue Jays beat Boston 2-1. The Yankees were off. Now you're up to date. I'm Darryl Good.
2: Cape Breton weather.
4: A mix of sun and cloud today. We'll see a high of 24. Tonight, partly cloudy. A chance of showers overnight. And a low of 17 for tomorrow. A mix of sun and cloud. We'll see a high of 23 on Thursday. A mix of sun and cloud with a high of 24. It's 18 degrees at max.
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0: on, don't you put on that red light. The police, 6:38, 22 to go before 7 o'clock. Happy Tuesday to you. I'm Jason McDonald, and thanks so much for coming along for the ride today. We had got a, just a fantastic day. I always get these, it's weird that I always get these stories about restaurants and food products is sent to me. The latest, 7-Up. Apparently, 7-Up is changing its recipe. Yeah, the new recipe is lime first and brighter with a crisper, more refreshing taste. The ingredients say the same. And, basically, you can expect for 5 fewer milligrams of potassium. The new 7-Up will roll out in mid-August, which, well, we're there. And 7-Up has not changed their recipe in well over 10 years. So if you're a big 7-Up fan, which I don't even know the last time I had a 7-Up, but they're changing the recipe. It's lime first and brighter. I don't know if that goes for the sugar-free version as well. I'm assuming it does, but I don't know. We'll see. A giant hairball the size of a car is going to roll through the streets of New York this week. The stunt is a promotion by K-18. K-18 says the event promotes the Future IQ Biometric Hair Longevity Serum. Whatever the hell that is.
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0: Neil Young, 6:49, 11 to go before 7 o'clock. Is it just me, or are we having a lot of issues of garbage in the CBRN? And the last thing I'm going to do here is point fingers. And this thing, overall, it seems like every year the rumblings, you know, in town, in the city, in the everywhere is always got something to do with garbage. I don't know. We're talking heavy garbage, regular pickup, contractors, senior. You know, who is it? What are we doing here? We're having a hard time sort this out. Again, I'm not, especially the last, you know who's, I got to tell you this. If you're frustrated with your garbage, right, the last person you got to be frustrated with is the guy who, or gal who's out on the street picking it up. They're just doing what they're told. And anything that gets wonky is, you know, you have to blame management, you know, for that, or the CBRM, or, well, I guess that's same thing. However, it just seems like for 10 years now, every time we turn around, we're talking about garbage, you know. And, we talk about employees too. And I remember when the garbage truck would go up the street, it had three guys on it, one guy driving and two guys. Or gals. I say guys. I say that, you know, two guys or gals on the back of the truck tossing bags into the truck. They were up the street in no time whatsoever. Three-team crew. Now you got one guy or gal on the truck driving the truck, stopping the truck, collecting the bags, collecting the green bin, putting the green bin on, hooking. Does that not seem weird to you? We kind of went backwards on this. I don't know if we gave all the salary to that person, but in any case, what happened to the system that worked great? One guy driving, two guys or gals tossing them in. I don't know. It seemed to work great for years and years and years. Maybe we should listen. I don't even know what I'm talking about. I just know that every time I turn around, like I did just now, I'm seeing issues about garbage or solid waste in Cape Horan.
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1: Good morning. A 54-year-old man is in custody after a bomb threat against the U.S. consulate in Halifax shut down a section of downtown yesterday. Police were called by the consulate about the bomb threat Sunday evening. A suspect was identified. A search began. Just after 8 yesterday morning, a vehicle connected to the suspect with visible flammable liquids and a propane tank inside was located at the Purdy's Wharf Parkade, and the bomb squad was called in. That prompted a large evacuation of Purdy's Wharf, the north end of downtown, including two office buildings, a hotel, and the casino. Streets were closed and vehicles and pedestrians ordered out of the area. The suspect, a 54-year-old man, was located around 8:30 near the Canada Game Center in Clayton Park and taken in for questioning. By 2 p.m., police determined the vehicle and its contents did not pose a threat to public safety, and the affected areas were reopened. The investigation's ongoing. There's no word yet on any charges. The province has launched a hunting e-licensing pilot program through Hunt NS. It'll offer the base wildlife habitat stamp, small game and fur harvester licenses, as well as annual commercial guide licenses through an online portal. Natural Resources Minister Tory Rushton says the move will make licensing more convenient for residents and visitors while reducing administrative work for people in the sector. Deer and bear licenses not part of the pilot program because they still require physical harvest tags. Other licenses available online, though, through Hunt NS, can still be purchased in person. Despite Donald Trump's never-ending tirades against Canada, a large majority of Americans still like us. The same can't be said about feelings going the other way. The Angus Reid Institute has found 48% of Canadians view Americans favorably. When it comes to Trump, however, 79% have an unfavorable view of their commander-in-chief. As for the Americans, 79% of them view Canadians favorably. The trade war, the biggest irritant for Canadians, 91% viewing the new tariffs coming next week with some unrest. Only 69% of Americans showing concern. Angus Reid's poll shows 59% of Americans oppose those new tariffs and 78% say the Trump administration should treat Canada as a friend, an ally. In sports, in the majors, Blue Jays clipped the Red Sox 2-1. The Yankees had the day off. Now you're up to date. I'm Darryl Good.
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0: Cape Breton weather.
4: A mix of sun and cloud today. We'll see a high of 24. Tonight, partly cloudy. A chance of showers overnight. And a low of 17 for tomorrow. A mix of sun and cloud. We'll see a high of 23 on Thursday. A mix of sun and cloud with a high of 24. It's 18 degrees at max.
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0: Yeah, somewhere out there, Our Lady Peace. It is 7:14 and 14 minutes after 7. We are inside the Peak Velocity Power Hour. Yeah, we do this every 7 o'clock during the weekday. Now, how this works during the 7 o'clock hour, I'm going to play a cue to call from Peak Velocity. 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

0: Bob Cajun right here at Max 98.3. It is 7:25 on this Tuesday morning, just one day away from more live action over at Bud Speedway. Kind of two races kind of pretty close to each other. They had one last weekend, and now they are at it with the Hobby Stock Dash for Cash. It is taking place on Wednesday evening. That is right. You heard me. Wednesday evening, they are going to be at it over at Bud Speedway tomorrow night. The racing begins at 7 o'clock, and, of course, the pits open at 4:45. Grandstand open at 5 p.m., and, of course, you're going to have the street stock, the mini stock, the V6 Thunder, the hobby stock. They're all going at it, and it's going to be a great time. $20, man. $20 for an adult. 8 to 18, you're looking at $10. I mean, what a great night. What a great family night. Night of racing. What else are you going to do on a Wednesday night? Well, check out all the high octane over at Bud Speedway. It's going to be a great time. We'll see you there tomorrow night.
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3: Good morning. Cape Breton is getting more accessible public transit thanks to a $2.6 million investment from the provincial and federal governments. The money will support several transit and accessibility improvements in CBRM, including six accessible minibuses for Cape Breton Transit, five new bus shelters, five new crosswalks, and over 1.7 kilometers of new sidewalks. The province is providing more than $537,000 in Ottawa, more than $2.1 million. Officials say the upgrades will make it easier for residents to access work, school, medical appointments, and other services while improving connections between transit stops and active transportation routes. More complaints about spotty or no cell service in northern areas of the island this summer. Residents say sometimes they have to drive to nearby towns just to make a call. This has been affecting service in places like Chetacamp, Pleasant Bay, Cape North, and others along the coast. Lynn Ann McGinnis has spent summers on Chetacamp Island for years, but she tells CBC cell coverage and the area's hit an all-time low. She adds many cottage owners on the island don't have landlines, leaving cell phones as their only line of communication. New local MLA Claude Bourgeois admits the situation seems to have worsened during the peak tourism season. He says improvements are in the works, but couldn't provide a timeline. Bell said in a statement the Chetacamp area recently experienced a hardware issue, which has since been resolved. The mother of missing Jack and Lily Sullivan is speaking publicly for the first time in over a year. Malaya Brooks-Murray spoke with CBC and the Globe and Mail for the first time since the kids disappeared in May of 2024 from the home she shared with their stepfather in Pictou County. Brooks-Murray says she followed RCMP instructions to leave the house in the days after the disappearance and to stay out of the spotlight while the investigation was continuing. She also says she's undergone two polygraph tests, maintains she had nothing to do with the children's disappearance, and she does not believe the RCMP consider her a suspect. She also believes her children were abducted and didn't just wander away. In sports, a late night in baseball, Blue Jays beat Boston 2-1. The Yankees were off. Now you're up to date. I'm Daryl Good.
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2: Cape Breton weather.
6: A mix of sun and cloud today. We'll see a high of 24. Tonight, partly cloudy. A chance of showers overnight. And a low of 17 for tomorrow. A mix of sun and cloud. We'll see a high of 23 on Thursday. A mix of sun and cloud with a high of 24. It's 18 degrees at max.
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4: 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It's the Peak Shot with the Peak Velocity Power Hour.

7:45, and we also heard our peak velocity cue to call. Congratulations to Richard Murphy. He picks up a gift card today. Could be you tomorrow. Be sure to tune in during the peak velocity power hour. Here's

0: Pursuta.
1: Was Kim Mitchell right here at Max 98.3. Hey, crossovers today at the Canadian Little League Championships. Now, unfortunately, neither one of our local teams are in the crossover. You know, run here, run there, error here, hot pitcher there. Things could have been a lot different. I got to tell you, our local teams, they played incredible and could not.

0: and could not possibly be more proud of them. So kudos to all of our players. But Raya is going to be out at the field today at the Celtic Kubota broadcast tent and bringing you all of the action, bringing you updates right here on Max 98.3. Now, speaking of Raya, she's got Fuel Your Summer. 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As long as you have a device and an internet connection, you're good to go. And of course, you can play the Vogue Optical web poll question of the day. And today we're getting political on you again. Today we want to know, how do you think Mark Carney is doing negotiating with the United States government? Is it good? Very good? Is it okay? Is it terrible? 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
3: Good morning. A 54-year-old man is in custody after a bomb threat against the U.S. consulate in Halifax shut down a section of downtown yesterday. Police were called by the consulate about the bomb threat Sunday evening. A suspect was identified. A search began. Just after 8 yesterday morning, a vehicle connected to the suspect with visible flammable liquids and a propane tank inside was located at the Purdy's Wharf Parkade, and the bomb squad was called in. That prompted a large evacuation of Purdy's Wharf for the north end of downtown, including two office buildings, a hotel, and the casino. Streets were closed and vehicles and pedestrians ordered out of the area. The suspect, a 54-year-old man, was located around 8:30 near the Canada Games Center in Clayton Park and taken in for questioning. By 2 p.m., police determined the vehicle and its contents did not pose a threat to public safety, and the affected areas were reopened. The investigation's ongoing. There's no word yet on any charges. The province has launched a hunting e-licensing pilot program through Hunt NS. It'll offer the base wildlife habitat stamp, small game and fur harvester licenses, as well as annual commercial guide licenses through an online portal. Natural Resources Minister Tory Rushton says the move will make licensing more convenient for residents and visitors while reducing administrative work for people in the sector. Deer and bear licenses not part of the pilot program because they still require physical harvest tags. Other licenses available online, though, through Hunt NS, can still be purchased in person. Despite Donald Trump's never-ending tirades against Canada, a large majority of Americans still like us. The same can't be said about feelings going the other way. The Angus Reid Institute has found 48% of Canadians view Americans favorably. When it comes to Trump, however, 79% have an unfavorable view of their commander-in-chief. As for the Americans, 79% of them view Canadians favorably. The trade war, the biggest irritant for Canadians, 91% viewing the new tariffs coming next week with some unrest. Only 69% of Americans showing concern. Angus Reid's poll shows 59% of Americans oppose those new tariffs, and 78% say the Trump administration should treat Canada as a friend, an ally. In sports, in the majors, Blue Jays clipped the Red Sox 2-1. The Yankees had the day off. Now you're up to date. I'm Darryl Good.
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2: Cape Breton weather.
7: A mix of sun and cloud today. We'll see a high of 24. Tonight, partly cloudy. A chance of showers overnight. And a low of 17 for tomorrow. A mix of sun and cloud. We'll see a high of 23 on Thursday. A mix of sun and cloud with a high of 24. It's 18 degrees at max.
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0: Hangarday, Troopa, Max 98.3, The Islands Rock, Simon Cowell. The old English music mogul is allegedly being sued for over $100 million over a deal that was written on a napkin. This is why you don't do deals in, like, bars and sign things up on napkins. A former business advisor named Ian Rosenblatt says that Cowell offered the napkin deal. Court papers say the napkin note was signed by Cowell. A source tells newspapers that the terms of that offer were written on a napkin, which Mr. Cowell then signed. So this is, I mean, I don't know. To me, I could walk up to Simon Cowell in a bar and say, hey, can I have your autograph? Get him to sign a napkin, and then right above it, I hereby are signing Jason McDonald to whatever deal. You know what I mean? Like, it is the least law-binding thing I've ever heard of, and he's being sued for $100 million. Here's kind of some good news if you're a Whitney Houston fan, sticking with the music side of things. If you are a Whitney Houston fan, if you were around in the 80s and early 90s, the doll, Whitney Houston, Barbie doll, is being unveiled in Atlanta. Yeah, years after she's dead, they're actually unveiling a Whitney Houston Barbie doll, which I thought was interesting. The doll shows her in a purple tank dress from her I Want to Dance with Somebody. I don't know why I sang this. I don't know. The dress that she wore in that video, it also comes with bright makeup, colorful drop earrings, and a microphone stand. How much is the Barbie? Well, it's $59. American. So what's that Canadian? $7 million?
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0: Well, if you find yourself in a position where you're making a lot of financial tough calls, right? Should I pay this bill, that bill, hood little here, the cost of living's crazy, my rent is nuts, I can't afford groceries, and no matter what you do, your debt is mounting. 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And Len and the crew can help put you back on track, all right? Now, the way that we get down with the tough call is we select one artist, two songs, and we don't know which song to play. We turn it over to you, and today we are using Led Zeppelin. Oh, yeah, the Godfathers. And would you like to hear the Immigrant Song or Gallows Pole? Two ones I really like. I like these two songs. I could have picked any. There's, you know, what are you going to go with? It's Led Zeppelin. Now, keep in mind, you get to make the call at 595-3320. You also get the Tough Call mug just for making the tough call. We appreciate you that much. So, which song do you want to hear from Led Zeppelin? The Immigrant Song or Gallows Pole? It's your choice. 595-3320. My dad.

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3: Well, it was a tough call. A huge thank you to James LeBlanc, who is out in the garage working on the bike, listening to Max. We totally appreciate it, James. And he wants to hear the Immigrant Song.

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3: Good morning. Cape Breton is getting more accessible public transit thanks to a $2.6 million investment from the provincial and federal governments. The money will support several transit and accessibility improvements in CBRM, including six accessible minibuses for Cape Breton Transit, five new bus shelters, five new crosswalks, and over 1.7 kilometers of new sidewalks. The province is providing more than $537,000 in Ottawa, more than $2.1 million. Officials say the upgrades will make it easier for residents to access work, school, medical appointments, and other services while improving connections between transit stops and active transportation routes. More complaints about spotty or no cell service in northern areas of the island this summer. Residents say sometimes they have to drive to nearby towns just to make a call. This has been affecting service in places like Chetacamp, Pleasant Bay, Cape North, and others along the coast. Lynn Ann McGinnis has spent summers on Chetacamp Island for years, but she tells CBC cell coverage in the area's hit an all-time low. She adds many cottage owners on the island don't have landlines, leaving cell phones as their only line of communication. New local MLA Claude Bourgeois admits the situation seems to have worsened during the peak tourism season. He says improvements are in the works, but couldn't provide a timeline. Bell said in a statement the Chetacamp area recently experienced a hardware issue, which has since been resolved. The mother of missing Jack and Lily Sullivan is speaking publicly for the first time in over a year. Malaya Brooks Murray spoke with CBC and the Globe and Mail for the first time since the kids disappeared in May of 2024 from the home she shared with their stepfather in Pictou County. Brooks Murray says she followed RCMP instructions to leave the house in the days after the disappearance and to stay out of the spotlight while the investigation was continuing. She also says she's undergone two polygraph tests, maintains she had nothing to do with the children's disappearance, and she does not believe the RCMP consider her a suspect. She also believes her children were abducted and didn't just wander away. In sports, a late night in baseball, Blue Jays beat Boston 2-1. The Yankees were off. Now you're up to date. I'm Daryl Good.
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2: Cape Breton Weather.
9: A mix of sun and cloud today. We'll see a high of 24. Tonight, partly cloudy. A chance of showers overnight. And a low of 17 for tomorrow. A mix of sun and cloud. We'll see a high of 23 on Thursday. A mix of sun and cloud with a high of 24. It's 18 degrees at max.
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0: only a couple of months away now from the Sheepdogs performing live at the Savoy. Woo! 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And, of course, you can take part in our Vogue Optical web poll question of the day. And today we want to know, how do you think Mark Carney is doing negotiating with the United States government? And I know there's a, like, I don't know if you realize there's so much we don't hear, so much we don't see behind closed doors. 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Well, you know, obviously there's a lot we don't see, but how do you think Mark Carney is doing negotiating with the United States government? Is it good? Very good. Okay. 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

0: almost over. There's only 142 days remaining until the end of the year. Today is Panini Day. Ooh, yeah. It's also Sons and Daughters Day, Raspberry Tart Day. 27 days left until Labor Day. It was on this day in 1934 that Alcatraz received its very first prisoners. Oh, man. That's a rough go. You're on Alcatraz, it's a rough go. And you're probably a very dangerous criminal. It was on this day in 1962 that Neil Sedaka's Breaking Up Is Hard to Do hits number one. And 1970, Jimmy Buffett released his debut album called Down to Earth. It was on this day back in 1980 that Johnny Cash sings a duet of Jackson with Miss Piggy on The Muppet Show. I mean, I love the show. And I love Johnny Cash, but I don't know. That's not quite the duet. I like the one he does with June Carter a little bit better than the one he does with Miss Piggy.
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1: Rumors spreading round in that Texas town about the shack outside LaGrange. And you know what I'm talking about. 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

0: 7440 and Ocean Pearl on Max 93, the Islands Rock. Hey, how you doing? I'm Jason. We got a great day live, local, downtown Sydney, Cape Breton Proud, and Nova Scotia Strong. Yo, we had Green Day in there as well, Time of Your Life. The Rolling Stones and Start Me Up. ZZ Top had LaGrange. Alanna Miles and Black Velvet. Bruce Springsteen had Glory Days to kick off the 9 o'clock hour. Hey, good morning. How you doing? I got all kinds of great rock and roll coming up just around the corner. We're going to hear from Bon Jovi, April Wine, Ace Frehley, and so much more.
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0: is in the New York County Groove. Hey, it's Jason. Thanks so much for joining us here today on Max. Well, are you a morning person? I know it's like pre-10 o'clock. Still, I mean, early for a lot of... It's not early for me. This is like lunchtime for me. But you know, do you consider this an early part of your day? Are you a morning person? Well, if not... And you're trying to, you know, become a morning person, apparently music is the way to go. 87% of people say that music helps them feel a little energized when they get up. 58% say it creates a feel-good atmosphere at the breakfast table. I like this. I think it's a great idea. I like having music in the house. I know on the rare occasion when I start to do housework in the kitchen, that kind of stuff, I love having music in the background. Definitely, you know, keeps me going. 31% of people brew coffee in the morning. 68% of people out there describe themselves as morning people. Are you? And do you use music?
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0: You don't know what it's like at Cottonline Crush. Well, folks, that's going to do it for the broadcast portion of my day. I'm out of here. Well, not actually. I'm in the office all day. So, hey, if you're looking for me, you know where to find me. Here in downtown Sydney on the corner of Charlotte and Prince. Now, coming up at lunchtime today, it is Matty Boyd. Yeah, Matthew Boyd is going to take care of the classic rock lunch hour. Going to carry all the way through the afternoon, and then I'll be back first thing tomorrow morning at 6 a.m. to get your day started the right way with some great rock and roll.
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11: Cape Breton weather.
0: A mix of sun and cloud today. We'll see a high of 24. Tonight, partly cloudy. A chance of showers overnight. And a low of 17 for tomorrow. A mix of sun and cloud. We'll see a high of 23 on Thursday. A mix of sun and cloud with a high of 24. It's 18 degrees at max.
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0: A mix of sun and cloud today. We'll see a high of 24. Tonight, partly cloudy. A chance of showers overnight. And a low of 17 for tomorrow. A mix of sun and cloud. We'll see a high of 23 on Thursday. A mix of sun and cloud with a high of 24. It's 18 degrees at max.
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0: 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Cape Breton weather.
1: A mix of sun and cloud today. We'll see a high of 24. Tonight, partly cloudy. A chance of showers overnight. And a low of 17 for tomorrow. A mix of sun and cloud. We'll see a high of 23 on Thursday. A mix of sun and cloud with a high of 24. It's 18 degrees at max.
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Troopers, gonna raise a little hell, the Beatles, and Come Together in your mix. Here in the Classic Rock Lunch on Max FM, it's time for the Foo Fighters. Makes me a little sad, this is considered a classic, but it's Learn to Fly on Max.

0: and Queen with Killer Queen. Good afternoon. Welcome into the Classic Rock Lunch. It is Matty B in for Rob, who was in for Al. And actually, I am in for Al for the rest of the week. It's me here in your Classic Rock Lunch, full of excellent music. We've got Tom Cochran on the way this hour. I see Supertramp. Blue Oyster Cult is there. Of course, this hour is going to feature a live track coming up after this first break. We're going to get into an 80s double shot, the Beastie Boys. And you know, that great mixture of rap and rock, it's coming up.
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0: And that is Tom Cochran. And life is a highway in your mix here on Max in the Classic Rock Lunch. And before that, it was your 80s double shot. The Clash was Rocking the Casbah. And to kick it all off, the Beastie Boys, well, they've got to fight for their right to party. And you know what? I don't think you should have to fight for it. I think the right is always there. We've got lots of great music still on the way. I do see, like I said, Blue Oyster Cult in our future. But coming up after a break, oh, we're going to get into that live track. It's going to be Supertramp, and it's going to be here on Max FM.
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0: Don't Fear the Reaper, Blue Oyster Cult, Max FM, as we roll through yet another classic rock lunch. It comes to an end here in just a few moments. We, of course, after the break, have your Rock Almanac feature and American guitarist, singer-songwriter Charlie Sexton, known for the 1985 hit Beats So Lonely and for being the guitarist for Bob Dylan's backing band from 1999. Sexton has contributed songs to various film soundtracks, including True Romance and Air America, made a cameo fronting a bar band in Thelma and Louise, and played the role of Jimmy in the 2014 film Boyhood. After the break, we're going to play Charlie Sexton's Beat So Lonely and Archangels Sent by Angels. That's all coming up on Max.
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12: Cape Breton weather.
0: Mainly cloudy skies today. A chance of showers. We're looking at a high of 24 with humidex 31. Tonight, partly cloudy. A chance of showers late this evening and overnight with the risk of thunder showers. We're looking for a low of 17. A mix of sun and cloud with a chance of showers for tomorrow. Some wind in the morning. A high of 23 with the humidex 29. And for Thursday, a mix of sun and cloud. A chance of showers and a high of 24. That's your weather. 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

0: Kim Mitchell with that rock and roll duty, rounding off the long set. Welcome inside 1 o'clock here on Max 98.3. I am Matty B, just tuning in after a great classic rock lunch. Well, it is me in. I know it was Rob yesterday, but I am in for Al for the rest of the week. And, well, we've got some great rock and roll to share. We always do. This hour, I see AC/DC. I see The Hip. I see April Wine. I see The Trues. It is going to be an amazing hour of music. And, well, early on in my shows, well, I like to get things kicking off with a positive note. So coming up on the other side of The Hip, I do have some good news, some happy news, some news to brighten your day.
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0: And don't tell me what the poets are doing. The Tragically Hip, Shoot to Thrill. That was AC/DC, Big Sugar. And if I had my way, and my way right now says it's time to jump into that good news, happy news, news to brighten your day right here on Max. And researchers at Binghamton University are reporting encouraging results from a study involving very young boys with Duchenne muscular dystrophy, a genetic disease that causes progressive muscle weakness. The team tested an FDA-approved drug called vamorolone in 20 boys between the ages of 2 and 4, hoping that starting treatment before major damage occurs could make a difference. The results were impressive. After just 12 weeks, researchers saw significant improvements in motor skills, especially among those receiving the higher dose. Boys who started the study with motor function scores well below normal showed rapid gains, and no serious adverse events were reported. Vamorolone was approved in 2023 and was designed to provide the benefits of steroids while reducing many of the side effects that concern doctors and parents. Researchers believe the key may be treating children before symptoms become obvious. And with Duchenne muscular dystrophy now being added to newborn screening programs in the U.S., early diagnosis and treatment could help protect muscles before it is lost, offering new hope to families affected by this devastating disease. And everything I just read? Well, man, does that sound like good news to me?
1: Hey, it's Raya here, coming to you live from the Celtic Kubota broadcast tent at the Canadian Little League Championship. At 2 p.m., Team Quebec faces off against Team BC in the first semifinal game of today. Both teams will be battling to get a spot in the championship game tomorrow at 12 p.m. If you're a baseball fan, this is a great chance to get out, support these young athletes, and catch some exciting championship action. Bring the family, cheer on the teams, and enjoy an awesome day at the ballpark.
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0: for wine with the sign of the Gypsy Queen, Max 98.3. And you know what we are doing now? We're rounding off this hour, and we're jumping into our first shared rock ride of the day. Yeah, they were in the morning, but those ones don't count because this one is our first one together. Red Hot Chili Peppers, Kick It Off, up next.
1: Cape Breton weather.
0: Mainly cloudy skies today. A chance of showers. We're looking at a high of 24 with the Humidex 31. Tonight, partly cloudy. A chance of showers late this evening and overnight with the risk of thunder showers. We're looking for a low of 17. A mix of sun and cloud with a chance of showers for tomorrow. Some wind in the morning. A high of 23 with the Humidex 29. And for Thursday, a mix of sun and cloud, a chance of showers, and a high of 24. That's your weather. 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

That's all Genesis, but that's not all. We're still inside this rock ride, and we're getting into it now with the music of Nova Scotia's own, based out of Halifax. Great rock band. I remember first hearing them way back when. It's Sloan, those Money City Maniacs, Max 98.3.

0: 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Welcome inside 2 o'clock. I'm Matty B. And I got you through till 6 o'clock today, filling in for the one, the only Al Baldwin. And I got you all week. And this is going to be great. Loves it. Loves it. Got Rush on the way. Got Nickelback on the way. Got the music of Paul McCartney on the way. And if that doesn't say rock and roll, I don't know what does. This hour, I'd also like to throw at you a little history lesson. Maybe a little later on, some Hollywood buzz. I don't know when it's going to happen. I got all this stuff prepared. And I just got to throw it at you whenever I get a chance. But I do have your history lesson coming up in just a few moments.
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0: Max 88.3 with Rush and that Limelight as we roll it through this hour into the back half of it and into history lesson, which is going to take us back for the first one here. It's going to take us back 106 years, 1866. The world's first roller skating rink opens in Newport, Rhode Island. Never done roller skating. I did some inline skating, and I was terrible at it, but I've never done any roller skating. 1934, the first federal prisoners arrive at Alcatraz, beginning the infamous prison's history. 1942, and how about this? She wasn't just a pretty face. She was also brilliant. Actress Hedy Lamarr and composer George Antheil receive a patent for a radio guidance system that would later help pave the way for modern wireless technology. Of course, that includes everybody's favorite Wi-Fi and Bluetooth technology. Thank you, Hedy Lamarr. 1948, the first Olympic Games since World War II open in London. 1999, a total solar eclipse visible across Europe, Asia, and Africa becomes one of the most viewed eclipses in recorded history. Doesn't give me a number, but it's there. In some rock movie news, how about A Hard Day's Night? It came out on this day in the U.S. in 1964. Help came out in 1965. And loaded with great music, American Graffiti was released on this day in 1973.
1: Hey, it's Raya here coming to you live from the Celta Cabota broadcast tent at the Canadian Little League Championship. The first semifinal game is officially underway with Team Quebec taking on Team BC. There is still lots of time to come on down and enjoy some exciting championship action. If you're a baseball fan, this is a great chance to get out and support these young athletes. The second semifinal game kicks off at 5 p.m. with Team Alberta taking on Team Ontario, battling for a spot in the championship game tomorrow at 12 p.m.
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0: Max 98.3, Joan Jett and the Blackhearts hate themselves for loving you. But you know what I love? Well, of course, I love being here with you, but I love Star Wars. And in today's Hollywood Buzz, John Boyega says he'd love to see Finn receive Jedi training from Mace Windu if he returns to the Star Wars universe. The idea would give Finn a mentor beyond Rey, while finally answering one of the franchise's biggest mysteries. Did Mace Windu survive Revenge of the Sith? Finn's connection to the Force was teased throughout the sequel trilogy, but never fully explored, and Boyega believes teaming up him with Mace Windu could change that. Adding fuel to speculation, Samuel L. Jackson has long said he believes Mace could still be alive and has expressed interest in returning to the role. For Star Wars fans, it could be the perfect way to bring back a legendary Jedi, while giving Finn the Force-focused storyline many felt he deserved. And I believe that. I think Finn and I believe her name was Rose Tycho. I think they kind of got the shaft after The Last Jedi. They just got, here, your background characters now. They were great characters, and they deserve so much more, especially Finn, because he was so major in The Force Awakens and then The Last Jedi. To be demoted for the third one, it was shameful. And bring back Boyega. Bring back Finn. And heck, bring back Mace Windu.
1: Cape Breton weather.
0: Mainly cloudy skies today. A chance of showers. We're looking at a high of 24 with Humidex 31. Tonight, partly cloudy. A chance of showers late this evening and overnight with the risk of thunder showers. We're looking for a low of 17. A mix of sun and cloud with a chance of showers for tomorrow. Some wind in the morning. A high of 23 with the Humidex 29. And for Thursday, a mix of sun and cloud. A chance of showers and a high of 24. That's your weather. 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

Gaga is on the loose inside this rock rind, and hopefully you're feeling pretty loose in this rock rind. Still got great music on the way. Bryan Adams coming up. Muse will round everything off. But are you feeling alive?

0: And that's Uprising from Muse, just inside 3 o'clock, rounding off another rock ride. Loving that rock ride. Of course, the next 2 hours, we don't end with rock rides. We end with great rock music, but they'll lead into information updates, which is perfectly acceptable. I love getting informed. Hopefully you do, too. We will have the news at the top of 4 o'clock. But for now, we've got 3 o'clock to celebrate. And let's do it with great music, like from the Killers, Jeff Healey Band, covering a great Steelers Wheel song. The Sheepdogs coming up this hour as well. Of course, you know, we're in August. We're almost halfway through August. And they're coming up near the end of October at the Savoy. You should check on tickets today. It's going to be a great show. Coming up after the break, I've got the music of Ozzy Osbourne.
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0: Max 93 with Aerosmith, one of my favorite bands of all time, and Love in an Elevator, Ozzy Osbourne, the late great rocker himself with No More Tears. And we're moving right along here in this 3 o'clock hour. I know, we're already in 3 o'clock. We've been here since noon, and 6 o'clock, it'll be blink and you'll miss it. It'll be here. Yeah. Right now, we're going to jump into some celebrity famous people birthdays for today, because I like sharing them, because I like to know that celebrity famous people are real people that celebrate birthdays as well. Going oldest to youngest, as I always want to do, Steve Wozniak kicks things off. One of the three co-founders of Apple Computers. Of course, we only ever really hear about two, but the third one deserves recognition is maybe regretting the situation. He bought out. He got bought out of it. He asked to be bought out of Apple Computers very early on. And Steve Jobs happily, said yes. Steve Wozniak, though. Steve Wozniak, you talked about, because he's celebrating the birthday. He's 76 today. Actress Viola Davis, one of the best in the business, Academy Award winner. She is 61 today. Actor Chris Messina, turning 52. You might know him from the Mindy Project. Maybe you know him from Air. I know him from The Newsroom, where he was fantastic. He was such a very, very well-rounded out character. Started off somewhat villainous in the show, but by the end of it, was one of the family. It was great. Chris Hemsworth, another Chris on the list, but this one is, Thor. He's 43 today, and I'm feeling old today kind of news, Alison Stoner is turning 33. Don't know who that is. Do you remember the movie Cheaper by the Dozen? Yeah, with Steve Martin and Bonnie Hunt. Yeah, it turns out it came out a long time ago, because the little tomboyish girl in that movie, she's 33 today. Happy birthday to Alison Stoner and all the other celebrity famous people. If you're celebrating a birthday today, there's just some of the people you share your day with. And of course, if you're celebrating a birthday today, happy birthday to you from me.
1: Hey, it's Raya here, coming to you live from the Celtic Kubota broadcast tent at the Canadian Little League Championship. The first semifinal game is underway, with Team Quebec taking on Team BC. BC is up 6-0 after three innings. BC hit a three-run home run in the first inning to kick things off. The second semifinal game kicks off at 5 p.m. with Team Alberta taking on Team Ontario, with both teams battling for a spot in the championship game tomorrow at 12 p.m.
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0: don't feel stuck in the middle with you. Definitely in the middle with you, though. That's Jeff Healey Band. Killers in there, Mr. Brightside. Got a short set of rock hits coming your way in just a few moments. Going to lead us to the top of the hour and your first afternoon information update here on Max.
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3: Kate Redden Weather.
0: Mainly cloudy skies today. A chance of showers. We're looking at a high of 24 with Humidex 31. Tonight, partly cloudy. A chance of showers late this evening and overnight with the risk of thunder showers. We're looking for a low of 17. A mix of sun and cloud with a chance of showers for tomorrow. Some wind in the morning. A high of 23 with the Humidex 29. And for Thursday, a mix of sun and cloud. A chance of showers and a high of 24. That's your weather. 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

And that's Big Sugar, All Hell for Basement. Just inside 4 o'clock here on Max 98.3, inside of four in a row. That I hope you're loving. The Outfield kicked it off with Your Love. Def Leppard will round it off with Hysteria. Kicking off the back half, Fleetwood Mac. 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

0: Hysteria from Def Leppard to round off that short set, that four in a row, kicking off the 4 o'clock hour. Four at four is what I'm going to call that one. Sometimes there's five, but that there was four. Four at four. Perfect. We've got a great hour of rock and roll on the way. I see the music of the immortal Rolling Stones on the way. Blondie, they're coming up this hour. I see Kansas in the mix. Kansas going to be featured coming up in the not-too-distant future in our IMAX Rock Report, all happening this hour on Max.
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0: And tragically hip with those little bones, Max 98.3. It is time now for your IMAX Rock Report. How about this? Kansas has expanded its 2026 U.S. Tour, adding 8 more dates to run that was already highly anticipated by classic rock fans. Sounds amazing. I'd love to see them. Deep Purple is proving rock legends never slow down, with stronger views rolling in from the band's latest studio album, Splat. And finally, rock fans have plenty of new music to check out this month, with fresh releases tied to artists including Ann Wilson of Heart, John Fogerty, and Steve Hackett of Genesis. Oh, well, as well as Kiss. We've got more great rock on the way. Stick around to Max.
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0: Blondie and Call Me here on Max 98.3. Got a short set coming up. It's going to take us to the top of the hour. Top of the hour, of course, our second of two information updates together on this Tuesday afternoon into the evening. Then we'll get into, kick it into Overdrive, a presentation of Ramsey's Honda Auto Sales. That's coming up. Led Zeppelin will kick off next hour in music as part of that Overdrive. Let's round off this one. Kicking off the short set, Kansas is up next.
1: Cape Breton weather.
0: Mainly cloudy skies today. A chance of showers. We're looking at a high of 24 with Humidex 31 tonight. Partly cloudy. A chance of showers late this evening and overnight with the risk of thunder showers. We're looking for a low of 17. A mix of sun and cloud with a chance of showers for tomorrow. Some wind in the morning. A high of 23 with the Humidex 29. And for Thursday, a mix of sun and cloud. A chance of showers and a high of 24. That's your weather. 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
3: Good afternoon. The Gaelic language program is being cut in Western Cape Breton due to government funding cutbacks and low enrollment. A statement posted late last week, Gaelic College President Rodney McDonald says the loss of $82,000 in provincial funding and $140,000 from Ottawa contributed to the decision to cut the Gaelic language program at the college's satellite campus in Mabou. McDonald also acknowledged that recruiting students to rural Cape Breton has been challenging. The school says it hopes to

and Innocence, the music of Harlequin, Max 98.3, Inside Your Overdrive, a presentation of Ramsey Honda Auto Sales. Led Zeppelin kicked us all off with Black Dog. Rush still on the way. They're going to round things off with the Spirit of Radio, but first the Foo Fighters, and times like these, well, they always call for some great rock and roll right here on the Island Rock, Max 98.3.

0: and the spirit of radio. 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Welcome inside 5 o'clock. It's our final hour to get together here on this Tuesday, and hopefully you're ready for some great rock and roll, because I have it. I do. We have the White Stripes coming up this hour. I see 5440. Four Non Blondes making it into your mix, but it all continues with by far one of the greatest rock songs of all time. After the break, it's Queen.
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0: Max 98.3 and Brian Adams, and that one night love affair, Bohemian Rhapsody from Queen. And I love the story behind that as seen in the movie Bohemian Rhapsody. Whether it's 100% accurate, it doesn't matter. It was great in the movie. So loving that. And of course, loved the song long before the movie ever existed, since Wayne's World. Back in 1993, I believe it was, 94. I've loved that song. It's a great song. Here's some weird news for you. Have you ever heard of a tortoise running away? Well, a pet tortoise in England went missing for months after escaping its owner's yard. The family searched everywhere, and eventually, assuming their shelled fugitive had moved on to bigger, better things, and then they got the surprise of a lifetime when the tortoise casually wandered back home under its own power. Veterinarians checked it out and found the reptile was perfectly healthy, despite spending months on that unauthorized adventure. Experts say tortoises can travel farther than many people realize and are surprisingly good at surviving on their own for extended periods. The family just says they're thrilled to have their pet back and are now making sure future escape attempts are a lot more difficult.
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0: That is One Day in Your Life, 5440, and this is One Day in Our Life coming to an end together. Yeah, the show is over. I had a great time with you this Tuesday. I'm going to have a great time with you midweek Wednesday tomorrow, and then Thursday and Friday as well. I'm Matty B, covering for Al. Thanks for listening. Have a fantastic day. And remember, life sounds better with the volume up. And let's not try to make the news for the wrong reasons.
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4: Cape Breton weather.
0: Mainly cloudy skies today. A chance of showers. We're looking at a high of 24 with Humidex 31. Tonight, partly cloudy. A chance of showers late this evening and overnight with the risk of thunder showers. We're looking for a low of 17. A mix of sun and cloud with a chance of showers for tomorrow. Some wind in the morning. A high of 23 with Humidex 29. And for Thursday, a mix of sun and cloud, a chance of showers, and a high of 24. That's your weather. 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